feel angry to know what you're talking about. To fear being taken advantage of. To fear being used. To fear being poor forever. To fear ending up on the other side of the border. To fear imprisonment.

feel like a failure to stop trying. 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To laugh, to joke, to ask. Some new friends, an old question that's been bothering.

Last night time has lost. Anna won, and she won. The girl from the lost t-shirt contest.

She says you're so cool, but a heart you have none. She says you're so cool, but a heart you have none. But a heart you have none.

And she'll tease you, she'll unease you, all the bad her just to please you. She's precocious, and she knows just what it takes.

last night time has lost. Anna won, and she won. The girl from the lost t-shirt contest, she offered me a ride in the flawed moonshine in the year 2025. She says, "You're so cruel, not a heart you have none." She says, "You're so cruel, but a heart you have none."

She says you're so cool, but a heart you have none. She says you're so cool, but a heart you have none. But a heart you have none.

She offers me the black top of her 60s convertible and her virtues on top.

Your heart was a legend. You told me again you preferred handsome men, but for me you would

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You fixed yourself. You said, well, never mind. We are ugly, but we have the music.

love that jiving around. I don't mean to suggest that I loved you the best. I can't keep track of each fallen robin. I remember you well in the Chelsea Hotel. That's all, I don't even think of you that often.

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I'll see you online, but first, where's my three dots? Amazon Gutschein, Amazon Gutschein, I'm super fine. 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
1: Potential pen pal proposing to pay with PayPal, but I'm a poor referral chem gal. I can't afford to agree, cause if they find out, they'll take back all my fees. Now when you pick a pawpaw, prickly pear, well when you pick a raw paw, well next time beware.